0: Your music, your memories. Ken O'Neill in for Barry Weiss this afternoon. Phil Collins and Take Me Home. Don't forget, Mother's Day is on Sunday. That means you still have some time to put together a really great Mother's Day plan. If you're grown and out of the house, here's a tip. 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And remember, the earlier you call to set things up, brownie points.
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0: skies clearing up this evening with a low of 0. Sun shining through the clouds tomorrow with a slight chance of showers late in the afternoon and risk of thundershowers. Wind gusting to 50, reaching a high of 21. And Saturday will start the weekend with sunshine and a high of 14. Stay weather ready. 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

Ivan and Men Without Hats, Pop Goes the World, Good Times, and the Greatest Hits of All Time. 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
6: Skies clearing up this evening with a low of 0. Sun shining through the clouds tomorrow with a slight chance of showers late in the afternoon and risk of thundershowers. Wind gusting to 50, reaching a high of 21. And Saturday will start the weekend with sunshine and a high of 14. Sun or storm, find the area's official forecast and stream us anywhere on the Discover Weyburn app. I'm Natasha Weave.
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1: Justification is a spiritual position. 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What did God do? 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We're on our way to heaven. 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
1: Good afternoon. I'm Natasha Weeb. The provincial government is warning Southeast residents after a domestic cat in the region tested positive for highly pathogenic avian influenza, or HPAI. Officials say the cat appeared healthy on April 20th before suddenly developing severe neurological and respiratory symptoms and later died. Testing confirmed the virus through Prairie Diagnostic Services and the Canadian Food Inspection Agency. Residents are encouraged to keep cats indoors, leash dogs, and avoid contact with sick or dead birds during spring migration. Cold temperatures continue to delay field work in southeast Saskatchewan, but producers are slowly making progress on spring seeding. Here's Marna McManus with more.
2: The provincial crop report shows the region is currently 5% seeded compared to the five-year average of 10%. Producers in the Weyburn area are furthest ahead at 14% complete. Farmers have made the most progress with durum, oats, and canola, while pulse crop seeding is also getting underway. Moisture conditions remain mostly stable despite very limited rainfall over the past week. Saskatchewan Agriculture says 75% of cropland topsoil moisture is rated adequate, although some producers are hoping for rain soon. Farmers are expected to continue seeding, spraying, and other spring field work in the days ahead. For Discover Weyburn News, I'm Marna McManus.
1: A charter route from Estevan to Regina left Affinity Place Wednesday morning, the first since the Saskatchewan Transportation Company shut down in 2017. Tour manager with Paradigm Charter Bus Lines, Leslie Middleholtz, says the line is filling a critical gap in the southeast.
3: So we just, with the closure of STC, there's just so many people that have, you know, really a hard time getting access to get into the city for, you know, medical appointments, shopping, specialist doctors, the communities down here are needing that service, and so it's something we are looking to provide.
1: The bus line will run every Wednesday, making stops in communities along the route. Volunteers at Maine Prize Park are planting for the future after adding hundreds of trees to enhance local walking and hiking trails. The project is being celebrated as a long-term investment in both the park and the community. According to community volunteer Danette Tracy, the goal was never just short-term impact.
4: I mean, we kind of all joke that in 15 years we'll actually see these trees and it'll be for our grandkids or, you know, the next generation. But if you don't start now, you won't ever have it. So we're pretty happy to see the progress. We've got people going out there watering them, you know, once a week, and that is a volunteer job.
1: The trail system now spans several kilometers, with volunteers continuing to maintain the new tree plantings. For these stories and more, visit discoverweyburn.com.
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1: The U15 Weyburn Young Fellows Thrashers are on the road to Estevan to face the Volts. The Thrashers are undefeated in the South Sask Lacrosse League season so far, having recorded 2 wins in their first 2 games, while the Volts are down 2 losses. The game begins at Power Dodge Arena at 7 p.m. The Flin Flon Bombers are in Summerside, Prince Edward Island for the next 10 days, representing the Saskatchewan Junior Hockey League in the 2026 Centennial Cup against junior hockey leagues across the province. The first games are scheduled for today, though the Bombers get started in the preliminary round tomorrow, facing the LAJQ of Quebec. The road to the CFL season officially begins this week for the Saskatchewan Roughriders as rookie camp opens in Saskatoon. First-year players and hopefuls are hitting the field looking to make an impression ahead of the main training camp later this month. The camp gives coaches an early look at the club's newest draft picks, free agent signings, and invitees competing for a shot at the roster. Among the players to watch are several recent CFL draft selections, along with young quarterbacks and receivers hoping to earn extra reps before veterans arrive. The Roughriders are coming off a Grey Cup

0: championship last season, and expectations are high heading into 2026. Main camp is set to open later this week, with preseason action beginning later this month.
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0: Skies clearing up this evening with a low of 0. A mix of sun and clouds in the sky tomorrow, with a slight chance of showers late in the afternoon and risk of thundershowers. Wind northwest gusting to 50 near noon with a high of 21. Sunshine on Saturday with a high of 14. More sun on Sunday with a high of 19. And a mix of sun and clouds on Monday with a slight chance of showers and high of 19. 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

0: Jeff Lynne and ELO, Rock and Roll is King, on the greatest hits of all time. Some classic Billy Joel in there too. Billy Idol is coming up. I'm Ken O'Neill. Tough trip to Tampa for the Toronto Blue Jays. The losing streak climbs to 4 in a row now. The Jays have today off as they prepare for 6 at home. That begins tomorrow night when they welcome the Angels.
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9: Skies clearing up this evening with a low of 0. Sun shining through the clouds tomorrow with a slight chance of showers late in the afternoon and risk of thundershowers. Wind gusting to 50, reaching a high of 21. And Saturday will start the weekend with sunshine and a high of 14. Stay weather ready. 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
6: Skies clearing up this evening with a low of zero. Sun shining through the clouds tomorrow with a slight chance of showers late in the afternoon and risk of thundershowers. Wind gusting to 50, reaching a high of 21. And Saturday will start the weekend with sunshine and a high of 14. Sun or storm, find the area's official forecast and stream us anywhere on the Discover Weyburn app. I'm Natasha Weeb.
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Wrapping up your drive home this afternoon, I'm Ken O'Neill in for Barry Weiss. This is If You Leave on Good Times and the Greatest Hits of All Time.

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